0: Ascolta la voce. 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
1: Hey, I'm it's Paul. I was listening to the album. Good fucking luck. You're on your own.

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Now I had, I thought about wreaking havoc on an opposition, kind of shocking, they want a static with precision. I'm automatic, quarterback, I ain't talking, second, pack it up, I don't panic, batter up, who the baddest, it don't matter, cause we is your

0: 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The
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When you kiss those cigarettes, when you're drunk, I know you're trying to kick and quit. And you can't help it the way it hits. Like a wall, covers it all, like a buried chest that's sunk.